Thank you very much. When I found out that this guest of mine was playing 2 inches around the corner, there's no way he was going to get away without coming here. Ladies and gentlemen, Gary U.S. Bond.

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Is it something comes natural? Is it easy to say?

find in sight. 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So when it's black, this insomniac, take an original tack. Keep the beast in my nature under ceaseless attack. I get no sleep. I can't get no sleep.

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Out in Route 128 by the power line. It's so exciting there at night, with the pine trees in the dark.

0: Die Wucht von Marilyn Manson weicht. 9:09 auf Radio Vaterland wechselt die Szenerie komplett. 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Hier sind The Joseph and Mary Chain mit When the Snow Comes Down.
1: Hello. I expect, like me, you've all had rather a lot to eat and drink this Christmas. I expect you had some sherry, maybe some beer, and then perhaps rather a lot of wine with your turkey and all the vegetables and stuffing and cranberry sauce, followed by a Christmas pudding with rum in it and mince pies with cream and lots of sticky sweets. Excuse me!
2: 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I didn't lie on an Edmund's chest.
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0: 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Don't worry. It will soon pass, whatever it is. 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